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2: 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You know, because I'll tell you, a lot of us watching the program, but then one is कि हमने program देखा, सुना, like you, बहुत सारे भाई बहने regular भी देख रहे हैं, but somewhere that little gap is there between program को देखना, सुनना, परमात्मा से जो ज्ञान मिल रहा है, समझना भी, लेकिन to take it back to my life tomorrow. So what is it that probably inspired you to do it, and what did you do to do that? You know, to get it to work, because otherwise. गुस्सा नहीं करना, गुस्सा नहीं करना, तो अभी पहली बार थोड़ी सुना आपने. आई एम श्योर इफ यू वर अ हॉट टेम्पर्ड पर्सन, तो आपको बचपन से राइट फ्रॉम योर पेरेंट्स टू एवरीवन मस्ट हैव बीन टेलिंग यू कि गुस्सा नहीं करना चाहिए. तो व्हाट इज इट दैट गॉट यू टू वर्क ऑन इट नाउ, एंड यू नो हाउ डिड यू स्टार्ट वर्किंग ऑन योरसेल्फ?
0: 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A lot of people are watching this program, they agree with it, but they don't make an effort to bring it into their lives. You know, isme effort chahiye. You
1: have to. What was that effort?
0: The effort was that the time when I started, I wanted this so much in my life, is there were many things, factors going wrong in my life, and I had no control over it. 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
2: 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So you just feel, then what is in my control? You know, nothing seems to be in my control. And usse ek bahut feeling of kahin demotivation, you know. Life is not enjoyable anymore when you feel ki nothing is in your control. So that's true. That's the time when it's really needed. So that when I come back into control, everything comes back into control.
0: I think that was the key thing, that if I fell, I, like Sister Shivani said many times, don't try to change everybody around you. Try and change yourself. I said, okay, let me work reverse direction abhi. Ki agar mere mein thoda, you know, if I can change a little bit and mere mein badlaav aa jayega, to shayad wo thoda reflect hoga jo mere aas paas hai. Ye waise bhi mere control mein nahi hai, to main let it flow. I don't want to try very hard to change something that's going against me. If I let it go, let me see what happens. And when I did that, when I let go of all possibility to control things, I felt, and I just talked to God and I said, now you help me from here. Maine aapka haath pakda hai, aap mera haath pakdo. And jab maine wo kiya, to I felt that he actually held on to me and he said, okay, I'll show you the first step. 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And once I did that, I felt, now I know my path. And what happens is religion, baki sare, I'm a Muslim and it gets complicated. Jo religious cheez hai wo complicated. 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I don't think anybody thinks that. Everybody wants just to be happy.
1: Very true. Har koi apne efforts jo hai wo khush rehne ke liye hi kar raha hai.
0: Yes. So I just wanted to be happy. I wanted my family to be happy, contented. And I feel I'm already on that journey. I feel ke jo bhi mere haath se phisla ja raha tha, phisal gaya tha, jo chala gaya tha, wo dheere kaise, I don't know, main samjha nahi pa rahi hu, lekin wo wapas lot kya. It's a tide. It went and it's returning.
2: But what all do you feel? You want to share? What do you feel had gone on that's come back?
0: A lot of things. A lot of that particular phase jab maine ye experiment kiya tha, business mein bhi my husband's ko losses the, family mein bhi problems chal rahe the, and you know, things like that. And we were both depressed. We both were feeling that, you know, we are good people. Hume sab lagta hai, hum sab logo ko aise lagta hai ki we are good people.
2: हमारे साथ गलत क्यों हो रहा
0: 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You know, he was actually kind of tuning us, training us for better times to come. And as you start the journey, and now I am a long way into the journey, I feel that there is no other way to live. You know, we are peaceful souls. We are happy souls. We don't have to be sad, you know. Ye rona dhona is not our life.
1: Very true. How beautiful. This is what I think.
2: This is what we've been saying every time.
1: We've been wanting people to come out and say.
2: Yeah. Pain is not a part of
1: it. Yes.
0: No. Don't give pain to anybody, but don't accept pain also.
1: Yeah. You know. And
2: this is, you know, she's not even realized what she said,
1: yes.
2: But this is what Shiv Baba says. Na dukh do, lekin na dukh lo. Majority log hum kehte hain ki humne dukh nahi diya, hum kuch galat nahi kar rahe. Lekin dukh lena nahi hai. That part we didn't know. We knew this ke dukh dena nahi hai. Wo bhi kabhi kabhi galti se de hi dete the. 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We didn't know that we had a choice there. We always thought ki agar kisi ne kuch kaha hai to dukhi to.
0: But if you're in soul consciousness, if you're conscious all the time, mujhe 24 hours lagta hai ki the divine force is with me. Wo mere saath hi hai. He is with me and therefore I will not do wrong. And I will not be wronged. वो है, he's protecting me. वो मेरे साथ ही है. अगर कुछ something goes wrong, I feel he's teaching me something now. I never see it negatively.
2: So it becomes a very personal relationship with God.
0: Yes, I mean now I have found के I have a mechanism for by which I can actually talk to him. मैं I am sharing my life daily basis. जब I'm in meditation, that's when I'm very quiet. But उसके बाद I talk to him. I tell him, if I've done something by mistake, I've done something wrong, या मुझसे कुछ, you know, वो spontaneous जो पहले के संस्कार थे, वो गुस्सा कहीं किसी पे आ गया या कुछ भी, I will tell him कि this is what I did today, but I will make sure that I will be more careful next time. So the conscious, like soul consciousness, I am in that soul consciousness, and because I'm in soul consciousness, you cannot do wrong. That's the thing.
1: See, that's like. दृष्टि अगर हमारी ठीक रहती है या हमारा पूरा एहसास रहता है तो एक्चुअली नथिंग कैन गो रॉन्ग ऑल्सो यू नो ये भी आपके ऊपर पूरा स्ट्रॉन्ग आपको एहसास रहता है कि कभी कुछ गलत हो भी नहीं,
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0: 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I don't need somebody to endorse it. It's not important.
1: Yes, that's a beautiful. Actually, we are spellbound. I am really happy.
2: This is high self-esteem, you see. Now I'm not dependent on other people's opinion about me because now I know who I am. This is what meditation does, and this is what the gyan does. It hits first on the self-esteem. Because low self-esteem is the cause of the whole list, yes, which comes after that, whether it's anger or pain. And low self-esteem means ego. And when we don't say finish ego, but what Baba's gyan does is raises my self-esteem, what I feel about myself. And like you say, you know, now I don't care anymore. So it's not in the negative sense, yes, that now I don't care anymore, but it's actually that even if some people are still going to take their time, I'm okay. I don't need to prove anything to anybody. And that वो सिर्फ वो ही कह सकेगा जो अंदर से भर गया है. You know, जब हम अंदर से खाली होते हैं, so we need to make noise. Like, लेकिन जब अंदर से भर जाते हैं, now you take your time. I'll wait for you till you come to know.
0: But also ego, that's another thing.
2: Yeah.
0: We all celebrate ego, actually. We feel अगर ego नहीं है तो कुछ नहीं है. This is, but we confuse ego with self-respect. My self-respect is where it is, but I have no ego issues. The reason I can say this is because somebody tells me I'm an idiot, earlier I would immediately react. Today it's not important because if he says I'm an idiot, doesn't make me an idiot. They may say many things about you. They may say, you know, they may call you a failure, they may call you many, many things, you know. And that's the time, in the earlier times, it used to bother me that, you know, it is... They're inflicting pain on me by saying this thing.
1: You know why it used to bother us, actually? Because somewhere deep within, we used to think we are.
0: Yeah.
2: Somewhere deep within, we didn't even know, actually. हमें पता भी तो नहीं था. I don't know myself. तो आप जो मेरे बारे में बोलोगे, I'm going to take that only as the truth. 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So then I'm just waiting for people to say nice things about me. And if somebody is not going to say very nice things,
1: everything goes down. 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
0: Now I feel that this is the way I want to go, and I want to work more. because there is so much knowledge out there that I feel ke it's not enough time. I just hope that we don't run short of time. We have to you know, get that should be in a hurry, that hume jitna gyan mil sake, yes, about us, about the divine, ke kya hai. First of all to samajh mein nahi aata tha ke wo hai kahan, jab hum unko bulate the to hai nahi, and now we feel no, he's there, so now we want to know more about him. It's like you've discovered a friend but you want to know more about
2: that's the journey. So that's what we try to do through this program, is introduce the two.
0: Yes.
2: You know, and then after that it's each one's own journey. Yes. With him. Yeah. Absolutely. Yes, yes. So aapne introduction stage bhi cross ki aur relationship bhi start ho gaya hai, and now this relationship will only grow.
0: Yes.
2: Jitna aap us relationship mein time aur energy invest karte hain, it's like any other relationship, jitna time aur energy aap us relationship mein invest karte hain, it will only take you further. How did this help in relationships?
0: My relationship with
2: anybody, with closest family.
0: Actually, my husband, let's talk about him. You know, the first realization that I got, you know, from one of the shows is that the fact that we are together as a couple is already predestined. Ke hume saath mein hona hi tha, aur hume ye journey complete karni hai. You know, because divorce
1: is actually,
0: yeah,
1: so important. But yeah, like everything starts falling in place.
0: Yes,
1: first realization.
0: Because you know, with divorces at the rate that they're going, and you know, you have another alternative. Yeah. Okay, this doesn't work, something else will work. But on the other hand, when I feel if this is the journey that I have to complete with him, then I spoke to my husband also, and then he started watching, and we both got involved at the same time. Me a little bit more than him. We both realize that if this is the journey that we have to complete, then why not make it a beautiful journey? Then why fight and end it, and fight and go on with it, and daily cribbings and all? Why can't he change a little and I change a little? We have to make it work in such a way that we as a family collectively can have this journey which is together, and have events, have experiences that are enriching our lives.
1: And Samia, Samina, aapko kabhi ye lagta hai ki why you want to make him happy? Because it makes you happy.
0: Yes, it does. Now it does. Now it used to not be that way. I used to just do it because okay, just to keep the shanti in the house. Kar lo, because nahi karenge to bahut ta ta ta ta hogi. To kar lo. Abhi nahi lagta, nahi, you know. And also if it is meant to be this way, if it is predestined.
2: Aapko ye nahi laga ki aapka focus ab shift ho gaya hai, and that's what's made all the difference.
0: Yeah.
2: See, it's the same husband, the same you. Married for how many years?
0: 24
2: years. So what is that one thought which changes because of which so many changes take place? See, we've talked about so many things changed, and not that we didn't know about these changes before. Ye sari baatein ki hume agar kisi ke liye kuch karna hai to khushi se karna hai, bajaye ki theek hai kar lo, lekin andar hi andar hum dard create karte hain. Aaj din tak hum auron ke liye karte the, lekin it was more like a compromise.
1: That's what, you know, like karna hai.
2: Isliye agar aap kisi se bhi pucho ki relationships kya hain, to wo kahenge adjustment, sacrifice, you know, the words are also all very negated. The sacrifice aayega sabse pehle, adjustment aayega, compromise aayega, kyunki maine aapki khushi ke liye to kar liya, lekin maine andar khud kya experience kiya, that was pain. Or you know, I'm not very happy with
0: resentment,
2: anger or hatred sometimes or whatever. To usse kya hoga, फिर भी वो घर में खुशी नहीं होगी, भले हमने वो किया भी. एंड दैट्स व्हाट हैपेंड विद मेजॉरिटी ऑफ अस, कि हमने बहुत कुछ एक दूसरे के लिए किया. इट्स नॉट दैट वी आर नॉट एडजस्टिंग, हम बहुत करते 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And then we say, मैंने आपके लिए इतना किया, फिर भी खुश नहीं हुआ. You know, you still didn't have the happiness in the house that we were looking for, in spite of having adjusted so much and compromised so much. But here what happened was the focus shifted. And the focus was, what I feel in what happened in your case is, you stopped working on him and started working on yourself.
1: That's right. And I have to realize that. Thank you so much.
2: Oh, I'm sure. Sharing.